0: Die ARD Nacht. 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
2: 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It really meant a lot to me. You mean a lot to me.
1: I really mean that much to you?
2: Girl, you know it's true.

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bright, blessed day, the dark, sacred night, and I think to myself,

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She's leaving now, 'cause I just heard the slamming of the door.

I can still remember when I bought my first guitar. Remember just how good the feeling was. Put it proudly in my car. And my family listened 50 times.

just one step behind you. '66 seemed like the year I was really going somewhere. We were living in San Francisco.